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Mix 92.3, Detroit's R&B with Steve Harvey in the morning. Johnny Gill, my, your girl Sharon. Here's Jill Scott, A Long Walk.

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Mix 92.3, Detroit's R&B with Steve Harvey in the morning. Drew Hill, we're not making love no more. It's your girl Sharon. Here's Nelly and Kelly Dilemma.

0: 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Your prank calls had me laughing and cracking up. 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

0: 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Kehlani folded. Your girl Sharon. 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

0: Steve is my heart. That's my boy, Steve. I love that program. I wake up my kids, make them listen. 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

416-317-9923. It's your girl, Sharon, taking the ninth caller now to check out Lavelle Crawford next month at the Fox. Here is our very own Stevie Wonder celebrating 50 years since Songs in the Key of Life. All I Do is on now. It's Mix 92.3.

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Your girl Sharon on Mix 92.3. They really need to keep us out their marriage. I mean, Amy Luciani, who's actually from Detroit, I love that. She outed her NBA star husband, Dwight Howard, in a video that was filmed in her car. She pulled out what appeared to be drugs, accused him of being an abuser. But now they're back together.

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1: I used to think about immature things. 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Do you want me? 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Is this really your real phone number? But you know,

So Ray J says that Chris Brown is 50 times better than Usher. Listen, Usher ran so Chris could fly. Let's not do that. Your girl Sharon with that Detroit R&B. 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

giving him something he can feel is on the way next. Your girl Sharon on Mix 92.3. It's a good feeling when your kids can grow up with their nieces and nephews or your friends' kids. That's what Kelly had to say about her kids growing up with Beyonce's kids. Such a beautiful thing to see. Here's Michael Jackson, The Way You Make Me Feel.

The nerve of En Vogue redoing an Aretha Franklin classic. That was the Queen song, giving him something he can feel. It's your girl Sharon on Mix 92.3, Detroit's R&B, with Steve Harvey in the morning. Here's two of my favorites. It's Leon Thomas and Chris Brown. It's called

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The Jones Girls, Who Could I Run To, is on the way next on Mix 92.3. So Lucky Day revealed he walked out on a date without paying because she made noise with her fork on her plate. Apparently that's a pet peeve of his that he told her about, and she did it anyway. Shame on her for doing that, but you walked out, Lucky. I'm listening to your music totally different.

Did you know that Michael Jackson has a song called Chicago? I did not know that until a couple months ago. My kids put me up on it. They think they know more about MJ than I do. And maybe they do. Here's Butterflies on Mix 92.3, your girl Sharon.

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Baby girl Aaliyah, Rock the Boat, kicking off commercial-free music next on Mix 92.3, Detroit's R&B with Steve Harvey in the morning. Good afternoon and welcome to the Bushman Show. Did y'all know that our Detroit Lions this season in game one scored 31 points? Yeah, you might know that, but did you realize in game two they scored 31 points? But how about this? In game three, they scored 31 points. Now, as we go into Sunday playing the Panthers,

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0: 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I was just wanting to applaud that man and 92.3 for letting him come on. Keep it moving.
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I used to think Mariah the Scientist was a strange name, but facts, it's legit. She studied biology at St. John's University in New York, so that's how she got Mariah the Scientist. Real talk. 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

0: 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Because in the morning, you be bringing it, my brother. This is Miss Pookie.
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2: 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Thank you. 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One of your favorite fans.

0: 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Your prank calls had me laughing and cracking up. 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

0: Doo-Wop on the way next on Mix 92.3, Detroit's R&B with Steve Harvey in the morning. So I don't know if you missed Ben Johnson after Monday Night Football. Kind of took a shot at our quarterback, Jared Goff.
1: Well, I've got a little history with that, of calling plays for someone not so mobile.
0: Referring to Jared Goff not being so mobile as a quarterback. But then Jared Goff let us know on the St. Brown podcast about a phone call he got from Ben.
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